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0: I'm talking about.
1: Yes, I do.
0: You know what I'm talking about.
1: Yes, I do.
0: You know what I'm talking about.
1: Yes, I do.
0: You know what I'm talking about.
1: Yes, I do.
0: You know what I'm talking about.
1: Yes, I do.
0: You know what I'm talking about.
1: Yes,

0: Yeah.
1: Hi, this is Jamie Lewis, and you are listening to Ibiza Station. 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

0: Hello people, this is Benny Benassi. No voice tonight because the loud is too big. Especially in Ibiza, thank you very much. Bye, I love Colombia people.
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0: Can we do it again?
1: Yeah, yeah.
0: Can we do it again?
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0: Can we do it again?
1: Yeah, yeah.
0: I need to do it again.
1: Yeah, yeah.
0: Can we do it again?
1: Yeah, yeah.
0: Can we do it again?
1: Yeah, yeah.
0: Can we do it again?
1: Yeah, yeah.
0: I need to do it again.
1: Yeah, yeah.

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Private jet? 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And the money? 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But here's the twist. One day, the truth slips out. 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Just for social media, I'm shocked.

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1: Yo, you gotta be kidding me with this shit. 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It ain't real. But still, man, it's wild. I see the followers, the likes, the comments, like people really believe it. And every time I see him pull the same stunt, I'm just shocked. The whole world out here faking their way to the top, acting like this is the reality we're supposed to live in. But nah, I'm still here. In the real world, and all that fake shit, that's just a screen. It's crazy, but it is what it is. I'm shocked, but I ain't surprised.

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UK. Okay, so I'm right here just waiting for you under the covers. Well, I put back the perfume like so much and waiting for you.